0: ganzen Tag.
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0: Hier gehört Musik.
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1: 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But wait a minute, isn't this...
0: Yeah, yes it is.
1: But I thought the old lady dropped it into the ocean in the air.
0: Well, baby, I went down and got it for you.

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1: No, I turned wrong, left your heart torn. Is that what devils do?

0: Before you go, there's something I want you to have.
1: Oh, it's beautiful. But wait a minute, isn't this...
0: Yeah, yes it is.
1: But I thought the old lady dropped it into the ocean in the air.
0: Well, baby, I went down and got it for you.

0: ganz viel Feel-Good Music.
1: Yes. Come on. Hey Martinez, you ready, girl?
2: Come on. Let's do this.